have to be your biggest fan. And when things are really tough and they're really rough and nothing's working, but there's something inside of you that says, I just have to follow that. Because you don't know who you're going to meet, who you're going to know.

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And when things are really tough and they're really rough and nothing's working, but there's something inside of you that says, I just have to follow that. Because you don't know who you are.

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1: I don't like my mind right now. Stacking up problems that are so unnecessary. 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I wanna let go, but discomfort in the

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Mehr. 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There is no need to cry.

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1: 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Need your love. Krone Hit. Wir sind die meiste Musik.

0: you go. There's something I want you to have.
1: Oh, it's beautiful. But wait a minute, isn't this...
0: Yeah, yes it is.
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2: Cause I'm having a good time.

Cause I had you where I wanted you. Never had to ask. I'd set the world on fire just to get it back. I don't know how it feels to be someone you love, and it gets me down.